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4: Here's Gananoque in the Thousand Islands 3-day forecast from the MyFM Weather Center. Tonight will be partly cloudy with a low of 11. Tomorrow we can expect it to be mainly cloudy with a few showers beginning in the afternoon, high of 20. And Saturday clearing up with a high of 19. I'm Melissa Brush with Gananoque in the Thousand Islands breaking and local news.

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3: Here's Gananoque in the Thousand Islands 3-day forecast from the MyFM Weather Center. Tonight will be partly cloudy with a low of 11. Tomorrow we can expect it to be mainly cloudy with a few showers beginning in the afternoon, high of 20. And Saturday clearing up with a high of 19. I'm Melissa Brush with Gananoque and the Thousand Islands Breaking and Local News.

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7: Here's Gananoque in the Thousand Islands 3-day forecast from the MyFM Weather Center. Tonight will be partly cloudy with a low of 11. Tomorrow, we can expect it to be mainly cloudy with a few showers beginning in the afternoon, high of 20. And Saturday, clearing up with a high of 19. I'm Melissa Brush with Gananoque in the Thousand Islands Breaking and Local News.

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4: Here's Gananoque in the Thousand Islands 3-day forecast from the MyFM Weather Center. Tonight will be partly cloudy with a low of 11. Tomorrow we can expect it to be mainly cloudy with a few showers beginning in the afternoon, high of 20. And Saturday clearing up with a high of 19. I'm Alyssa Brush with Gananoque in the Thousand Islands Breaking and Local News.

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1: It's Friday, May 29th. It'll be cloudy with a chance of showers today with a high of 22 degrees. Current temperature at around 13 degrees. Good morning. I'm Tim Baltz. This afternoon, Gananoque will host the grand opening of a groundbreaking housing development built with on-site robotics. The celebration includes guided tours, food, and entertainment at 425 4th Street. Horizon Legacy says the project highlights new technology shaping the future of construction and skilled trades in Canada. More details are on our website. The Soup Kitchen of Gananoque will operate daily from noon until 1 p.m. starting June 1st at Westside Maroney's. Guests are encouraged to arrive early. The service remains free with takeout options available. Township of Leeds and Thousand Islands will mark Seniors Month with a community celebration on June 11th at the Lansdowne Community Hall. The event will feature music, refreshments, and dignitaries, along with the announcement of the TLTI Senior of the Year Award, recognizing local seniors' contributions. And now it's time for our daily Animal House feature. Today we're taking a closer look at Sheba's Haven Rescue. Sheba's Haven Rescue is continuing its mission of caring for palliative dogs with life-limiting illnesses just outside of Kingston. The nonprofit organization provides comfort and specialized care to dogs that may otherwise have nowhere else to go. Chair and founder Catherine Pokriva shares the work that goes into an organization like this.
2: This is a 24/7 job. They're waking you up at night to go out to the bathroom. The feeding ritual in the morning with all the different medications takes a good 2 hours. There's grooming appointments, vet appointments, and then dinner.
1: The rescue recently shared its story during a podcast interview alongside doggy dad Bill McCormick and volunteer Savannah Shea, highlighting the emotional impact of palliative animal care and the importance of community support. 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It was the Blue Jays over Baltimore 2-1. IIHF Men's World Hockey Championship quarterfinal saw Canada beat the United States 4-0. Former Habs and Stanley Cup champion Claude Lemieux has passed away. Lemieux was at the Bell Center in Montreal on Monday carrying the torch prior to the start of Game 3 of the Eastern Conference Final between the Canadiens and Hurricanes. Lemieux was 60 years old. The next time you're scrolling through your phone, head to GananoqueNow.ca and see what everybody's talking about. 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
6: Well, good morning. Happy Friday. As we take a first look at your drive today, it's a fairly light start on the 401. Not seeing any live lane issues eastbound or westbound between Belleville and Brockville. No slowdowns whatsoever as you start your day. Your forecast for today, we're looking at a chance of showers later this morning or early afternoon. Showers definitely later this afternoon. It's going to be windy with gusts up to 60 kilometers an hour this morning. High reaching 20. 22. Few showers should end this evening, then mainly cloudy overnight. Winds pick up even more. Gusts to 70 kilometers an hour this evening, diminishing to 40 overnight. Low dropping down to 10. Tomorrow we're going to see a mix of sun and clouds. It's going to be windy again with gusts to 50 kilometers an hour and the high reaching 20. 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
2: Here's Dean and Akwe in the Thousand Islands 3-day forecast from the MyFM Weather Center. Cloudy with a chance of afternoon showers today and winds gusting to 60 kilometers an hour with a high of 21. Showers ending tonight, but there is a chance of more showers later in the evening and winds gusting up to 70 kilometers an hour with a low of 9. Saturday, cloudy with winds gusting to 50 kilometers an hour and a high of 20. Sunday, cloudy with a chance of showers and a high of 19 degrees. The UV index for Gananoque and the Thousand Islands is a very high 8. 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

0: Islands.
1: It's Friday, May 29th. It'll be cloudy with a chance of showers in the afternoon today with a high of 22, current temperature at around 13 degrees. Good morning. I'm Tim Baltz. A special groundbreaking ceremony recently took place at Carbeth Care Center in Gananoque with several local leaders on hand and Natalia Kusindova-Bashta, Ontario Minister of Long-Term Care, to make the announcement. The minister spoke with us about why they chose to support this expansion.
2: When it came to supporting the redevelopment of Carbeth Care Long-Term Care Home, bringing 104 long-term care spaces, or homes as we like to call them, into the community, it was a no-brainer for our government to invest and to start the redevelopment process.
1: The expansion, supported through the capital funding program, is expected to be completed in 2029 and will support around 215 jobs from construction to administration. Gananoque Council is reviewing a request for free parking on Wednesdays from 1 to 4 p.m. in the Pine Street lot to help seniors attend the Seniors Drop-In Center. Council directed staff to prepare a report after presentations from the Gananoque Seniors Association and the Royal Canadian Legion Branch. It's now time for our daily animal house feature. Today we're taking a closer look at Sheba's Haven Rescue. A local rescue dedicated to helping medically fragile dogs is raising awareness about palliative animal care in the Kingston area. Sheba's Haven Rescue takes in dogs with non-curative illnesses and provides them with a safe and loving home. Chair and founder Catherine Pokriva shares what the environment is like for the animals.
3: The environment, they're not kenneled. They sleep wherever they want. They have beds all over the house. Good food.
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1: 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It was Toronto over Baltimore 2-1. Double IHF Men's World Hockey Championship quarterfinals saw Canada beat the United States 4-0. Former Habs and Stanley Cup champion Claude Lemieux has passed away. Lemieux was at the Bell Centre in Montreal on Monday carrying the torch prior to the start of Game 3 of the Eastern Conference Final between the Canadiens and the Hurricanes. Lemieux was 60 years old. The next time you're scrolling through your phone, head to GananoqueNow.ca and see what everybody's talking about. 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
9: Well, with this check on your drive, it continues to be a worry-free start to your commute. No issues eastbound or westbound on the 401 between Belleville and Brockville. Traffic in both directions moving at the speed limit. Your forecast for today, we're looking at a cloudy day with showers this afternoon. Windy gusts up to 60 kilometers an hour and the high reaching 22. Showers should taper off this evening, then mainly cloudy overnight. Wind gusts this evening pick up to about 70 kilometers an hour and then diminish a little bit overnight. Low dropping down down to 10. Tomorrow's going to be a mix of sun and clouds, windy again with gusts to 50 and the high reaching 20. 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

0: Live in Carolina tonight. Yeah. So in the double IHF, easy for me to say, World Hockey Championship, Canada beat the U.S. 4-0.
1: Yes.
0: So that was quarterfinal action yesterday. They move on to the semifinals against Finland, and that game goes at 2 in the afternoon tomorrow. And then the gold medal game is Sunday, right?
1: Sunday afternoon. I think around the same time, yeah. So hoping for Team Canada. That could make a nice little Sunday afternoon for all of us to watch the World Hockey Championship. And Habs hopefully will be playing on Sunday night as well. So that could make a nice little gold medal in the afternoon. Have a little dinner. Get ready for the game. Hopefully 6 on Sunday night. We're thinking positive, Lorena.
0: All right, good.
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4: Here's Gananoque in the Thousand Islands 3-day forecast from the MyFM Weather Center. Cloudy with a chance of afternoon showers today and winds gusting to 60 kilometers an hour with a high of 21. Showers ending tonight, but there is a chance of more showers later in the evening and winds gusting up to 70 kilometers an hour with a low of 9. Saturday, cloudy with winds gusting to 50 kilometers an hour and a high of 20. Sunday, cloudy with a chance of showers and a high of 19 degrees. The UV index for Gananoque in the Thousand Islands is a very high 8. 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
1: It's Friday, May 29th. It'll be cloudy with a chance of afternoon showers today and a high of 22. Current temperature at around 13 degrees. Good morning. I'm Tim Baltz. This afternoon, Gananoque will host the grand opening of a groundbreaking housing development built with on-site robotics. The celebration includes guided tours, food, and entertainment at 425 4th Street. Verizon Legacy says the project highlights new technology shaping the future of construction in skilled trades in Canada. Full details are on our website. Garbeth Care Center in Gananoque held a special groundbreaking ceremony recently to begin the expansion of 104 new spaces at the long-term care facility. Minister of Long-Term Care, Natalia Kusendova-Bashta, recently spoke with us at MyFM following the ceremony. She said Garbeth is one of several long-term care projects underway in the province.
2: We have about 165 projects that have been started or have already been completed or under review currently. So about 40, I would say, are completed and another 125 currently at various phases of construction. So it's a very busy ministry.
1: The minister added that this expansion is big for the future of Gananoque and Garbeth Care, creating more jobs and allowing members of the community to visit family without having to drive to neighboring communities. And now it's time for our daily Animal House feature. Today we're taking a closer look at Sheba's Haven Rescue. Sheba's Haven Rescue is continuing its mission of caring for palliative dogs with life-limiting illnesses just outside of Kingston. The nonprofit organization provides comfort and specialized care to dogs that may otherwise have nowhere else to go. Chair and co-founder Catherine Pokriva shares the work that goes into an organization like this.
3: This is a 24/7 job. They're waking you up at night to go out to the bathroom. The feeding ritual in the morning with all the different medications takes a good 2 hours. There's grooming appointments, vet appointments, and then dinner.
1: The rescue recently shared its story during a podcast interview alongside doggy dad Bill McCormick and volunteer Savannah Shea, highlighting the emotional impact of palliative animal care and the importance of community support. Now over to MyFM Sports and the MLB. It was Toronto over Baltimore 2-1. Double IHF Men's World Hockey Championship quarterfinals. It was Canada over the United States 4-0. Former Habs and Stanley Cup champion Claude Lemieux has passed away. Lemieux was at Bell Center in Montreal Monday carrying the torch prior to the start of Game 3 of the Eastern Conference Final between the Canadiens and Hurricanes. Lemieux was 60 years old. The next time you're scrolling through your phone, head to GananoqueNow.ca and see what everybody's talking about. Your 401 traffic and weather together next on 99.9 MyFM.
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8: With this check on your drive, it continues to be a problem-free commute this morning. Not seeing any problems on the traffic cameras, eastbound or westbound on the 401 between Belleville and Brockville. Traffic in both directions is moving at the speed limit. Your forecast for today, we're looking at cloud cover for the most part. Showers this afternoon. Wind gusts to 60 kilometers an hour picking up this morning. High reaching 22. Showers should end this evening, then cloudy overnight. Wind gusts are going to pick up to 70 this evening, and then to diminish to 40 overnight. Look for the low down to 10. Tomorrow, a mix of sun and clouds. It's going to be windy again with wind gusts to 50 kilometers an hour and the high reaching 20. Drivers in Kingston know that after hitting some of our worst potholes, the smartest thing they should do is have Auto Service Kingston perform their next oil change, as suspension inspections are always included with your oil changes. 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Your next update coming up in minutes.

0: FM in the morning, Jamie Lorena. We are gathered around the breakfast table. Oh, do we have some stories for you this morning? So picture the scene. We have an office fish, all right? A lot of places do like to have an office fish. Great ambiance, someone to talk to. It just, you know, adds to the office vibe, right? Well, one sales rep who takes care of this fish comes in one day and says, quote, "The fish looks sore," end quote. To which another sales rep says, "Well, what are you going to do?" And she says, "Well, I think we should take it to the vet." And the other sales rep said, "You don't take fish to the vet." And the other says, "I've taken a hamster to the vet. A fish is a pet. Why wouldn't you take a fish to the vet?"
1: Well, my answer would be because it's a fish, but they make a good point. It is this person's pet. It's the office pet. People talk to it. People maybe even love it.
0: Yeah.
1: I took a hamster to the vet.
0: You did.
1: I loved my hamster, Billie Jean. We don't know if it was a boy or girl. It lived for exactly 2 years, Jamie.
0: Yeah.
1: Exactly. It died on its second birthday.
0: I think that's a great cutoff point. If you don't know if it's a boy or a girl.
1: Yeah.
0: That should be the cutoff to
1: the vet?
0: That should be the cutoff to whether or not you take it to the vet. Yeah. Why would you ever take a hamster to the vet?
1: Its teeth were getting too long. And the silly thing, I kept buying the right toys for it to gnaw down its own teeth, but it wouldn't, so it was a little long in the tooth.
0: Literally,
1: no pun intended. It really needed the help, and the guy at the vet, there was a small animal vet, he was wonderful, would take these little special tools and chop its teeth down.
0: Wow. Was there anyone in the waiting room holding a fishbowl?
1: Not that day.
0: Not that day. Okay. Well, believe it or not, there are people. I know you think fish, once it expires, usually down the toilet, I think is the norm. I'm not a fish person. I don't know. But yeah. I think you flush fish. Not this one listener, though. We're going to chat. Paris is joining us next. And she has taken her fish to the vet.
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5: Here's Dean and Akwe in the Thousand Islands 3-day forecast from the MyFM Weather Center. Cloudy with a chance of afternoon showers today and winds gusting to 60 kilometers an hour with a high of 21. Showers ending tonight, but there is a chance of more showers later in the evening and winds gusting up to 70 kilometers an hour with a low of 9. Saturday, cloudy with winds gusting to 50 kilometers an hour and a high of 20. Sunday, cloudy with a chance of showers and a high of 19 degrees. The UV index for Gananoque in the Thousand Islands is a very high 8. I'm Tim Baltz with 99.9 MyFM, Gananoque in the Thousand Islands breaking and local news.

0: Ananakwe and the Thousand Islands. Thanks for starting your day with My FM in the Morning. It's 7:30. Here's what's happening in Gananoque and the Thousand Islands.
1: It's Friday, May 29th. It'll be cloudy with a chance of showers today with a high of 22 degrees. Current temperature at around 13 degrees. Good morning. I'm Tim Baltz. This afternoon, Gananoque will host the grand opening of a groundbreaking housing development built with on-site robotics. The celebration includes guided tours, food, and entertainment at 425 4th Street. Horizon Legacy says the project highlights new technology shaping the future of construction and skilled trades in Canada. More details are on our website. The soup kitchen of Gananoque will operate daily from noon until 1 p.m. starting June 1st at Westside Maroney's. Guests are encouraged to arrive early. The service remains free with takeout options available. Township of Leeds and Thousand Islands will mark Seniors Month with a community celebration on June 11th at the Lansdowne Community Hall. The event will feature music, refreshments, and dignitaries, along with the announcement of the TLTI Senior of the Year Award, recognizing local seniors' contributions. And now it's time for our daily Animal House feature. Today we're taking a closer look at Sheba's Haven Rescue. Sheba's Haven Rescue is continuing its mission of caring for palliative dogs with life-limiting illnesses just outside of Kingston. The nonprofit organization provides comfort and specialized care to dogs that may otherwise have nowhere else to go. Chair and founder Catherine Pokriva shares the work that goes into an organization like this.
2: This is a 24/7 job. They're waking you up at night to go out to the bathroom. The feeding ritual in the morning with all the different medications takes a good 2 hours. There's grooming appointments, vet appointments, and then dinner.
1: The rescue recently shared its story during a podcast interview alongside doggy dad Bill McCormick and volunteer Savannah Shea, highlighting the emotional impact of palliative animal care and the importance of community support. 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It was the Blue Jays over Baltimore 2-1. IIHF Men's World Hockey Championship quarterfinal saw Canada beat the United States 4-0. Former Hab and Stanley Cup champion Claude Lemieux has passed away. Lemieux was at the Bell Center in Montreal on Monday carrying the torch prior to the start of Game 3 of the Eastern Conference Final between the Canadiens and Hurricanes. Lemieux was 60 years old. The next time you're scrolling through your phone, head to GananoqueNow.ca and see what everybody's talking about. 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
6: Taking another look at your drive, I'm still not seeing any problems on the traffic cameras. It's a pretty smooth go eastbound and westbound. If you are traveling the 401 between Belleville and Brockville, traffic continues to move at the speed limit. Your forecast for today, cloudy, showers this afternoon, wind gusts picking up to 60 kilometers an hour this morning, high reaching 22. Showers should taper off late this evening, then cloud cover overnight. Wind gusts are going to pick up to 70 kilometers an hour and then diminish to about 40 overnight. low down to 10. Tomorrow we're going to see a mix of sun and clouds. It's going to be windy again with gusts of 50 kilometers an hour and the high reaching 20. 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

0: Nancy Leadbeater. Have a great day. Keep smiling. Peggy and the Mortons.
1: And a big one. We are naming ages here. John Groves is 60. The big 6-0 today, John. Have a great day and enjoy. And a shout out to those collectors of comic books and toys, games, sports cards, jewelry. They're going to have it all at Comic-Con right here in Gant. Pop Culture Canada bringing this show 10 to 3 on Sunday at the Lou Jeffries on King Street East. And admission is only $5 if you get them online, $10 at the door. 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Go to their Facebook page, search Pop Culture Canada. You'll see more about Comic-Con. It's a very cool event coming to Gananoque at the Lou Jeffries on Sunday from 10 to 3. And we wanted to set you up with a few admission passes. We're giving these away in pairs. Save you $20. If you know you want to go, shoot us a text right now saying that you want to go. All right, 855-WIN-MYFM. We'll set you up with some passes to Comic-Con. They're doing a live wrestling event too. Great Canadian Wrestling. Same promoter, Pop Culture Canada. That's going to be Sunday night at the Lou Jeffries. So doors will open at 6 and the bell rings at 6:30. Wrestling fans, comic fans, there's lots for you to do this coming Sunday at the Lou Jeffries. Again, text us if you want to go to Comic-Con. We have your pair of passes.
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4: Here's Gananoque in the Thousand Islands 3-day forecast from the MyFM Weather Center. Cloudy with a chance of afternoon showers today and winds gusting to 60 kilometers an hour with a high of 21. Showers ending tonight, but there is a chance of more showers later in the evening and winds gusting up to 70 kilometers an hour with a low of 9. Saturday, cloudy with winds gusting to 50 kilometers an hour and a high of 20. Sunday, cloudy with a chance of showers and a high of 19 degrees. The UV index for Gananoque in the Thousand Islands is a very high 8. 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
1: It's Friday, May 29th. It'll be cloudy with a chance of showers in the afternoon today with a high of 22, current temperature at around 13 degrees. Good morning. I'm Tim Baltz. A special groundbreaking ceremony recently took place at Carbeth Care Center in Gananoque with several local leaders on hand and Natalia Kusindova-Bashta, Ontario Minister of Long-Term Care, to make the announcement. The minister spoke with us about why they chose to support this expansion.
2: When it came to supporting the redevelopment of Carbeth Care Long-Term Care Home, bringing 104 long-term care spaces, or homes as we like to call them, into the community, it was a no-brainer for our government to invest and to start the redevelopment process.
1: The expansion, supported through the capital funding program, is expected to be completed in 2029 and will support around 215 jobs from construction to administration. Gananoque Council is reviewing a request for free parking on Wednesdays from 1 to 4 p.m. in the Pine Street lot to help seniors attend the Seniors Drop-In Center. Council directed staff to prepare a report after presentations from the Gananoque Seniors Association in the Royal Canadian Legion branch. It's now time for our daily animal house feature. Today we're taking a closer look at Sheba's Haven Rescue. A local rescue dedicated to helping medically fragile dogs is raising awareness about palliative animal care in the Kingston area. Sheba's Haven Rescue takes in dogs with non-curative illnesses and provides them with a safe and loving home. Chair and founder Catherine Pokriva shares what the environment is like for the animals.
3: The environment, they're not kenneled. 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They have beds all over the house. Good food.
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5: Tonight is Game 5 between the Montreal Canadiens and Carolina Hurricanes, and the Habs have their work cut out for them. In NHL history, teams that are down 3-1 in the conference finals or semifinals are just 1-72 when it comes to mounting a comeback and advancing to the Stanley Cup final. The only team to do it, the 2000 New Jersey Devils, which featured the late Claude Lemieux. Montreal, another team that Lemieux played for, will aim to be the second team to erase a 3-1 deficit, and it all starts tonight at 8 p.m. I'm Matt Latour. 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
10: It does continue to be a worry-free commute this morning. No problems eastbound or westbound as you're traveling the 401 between Belleville and Brockville. Not seeing any slowdowns or anything to hold you up this morning. Checking your forecast, we're looking at showers this afternoon. Wind gusts of 60 kilometers an hour and the high reaching 22. Those showers should end this evening, then cloudy overnight. Wind gusts, though, are going to pick up for a spell this evening to 70 kilometers an hour before diminishing to 40. Look for a low down to 10. Tomorrow, we're going to see a mix of sun and clouds. Windy again with gusts of 50 kilometers an hour and the high reaching 20. 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Your next update coming up in minutes.

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1: Canada has somehow dropped to 19th on a new best countries ranking list. One position, get this, behind the United States.
2: Oh my.
1: Shocking.
2: Yeah.
1: Shocking. So the results, U.S. best news countries ranking, appear dramatic when compared with Canada's previous placements. Fourth in 2024, we were second in 2023, but the rankings themselves have changed significantly. So we need to keep that in mind. Rather than relying primarily on perception surveys, the new model evaluates countries using 100 statistical indicators grouped into 8 broader categories to evaluate 100 countries in all. So the measures draw on data provided by international organizations like the United Nations and the Organization for Economic Cooperation and Development. So there's been a lot of significant movement compared to past years. And the people who made the study even said they encourage people not to compare these too much. So we keep that in mind.
2: We just got to do more studies towards like most cheese curds consumed and most maple syrup consumed. Just things that cater to us, right? But we must have done well in something, right? What categories did we do well in?
1: Yeah, and this probably won't surprise people. We were the strongest in culture and tourism. Oh my goodness, people are coming here like crazy to tour and to live. So Canada's highest ranking came in those two areas where we placed 8th globally. The category examines factors such as creative influence, heritage, tourism appeal, and linguistic diversity. We also did okay for stability. So we ranked 18th in governance, one of the most heavily weighted categories in this new methodology. So governance measures factors linked to institutional effectiveness and national stability.
2: Okay.
1: The environment, though, you'd think, okay, we'd probably be in the middle somewhere here. Ugh. We have dropped to 63rd globally in terms of the environment.
2: Well, if this was done after the winter, there's all those coffee cups that are on the ground, so that wouldn't be a good timing to do it.
1: You know, I need someone grown up to have a
2: conversation. You need a grown up to have this conversation. Well, Jeez. You know what? We have a complaints department. You're welcome to email them.
1: And I do want to just quickly highlight the 5 best countries in this survey anyway for this year. Switzerland was number 1, followed by Denmark, then Sweden, then Germany, then the Netherlands. I'm surprised we didn't see Finland in there. I'm sure it's in there somewhere in the top 10. But they usually rank first in other surveys looking at how great they are in terms of other world countries. But yeah, not in the top 5 this time around.
2: Didn't work out for them. I guess they're finished.
1: Okay, you've redeemed yourself.
2: I'm an adult again?
1: No, but you've redeemed yourself.
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6: Well, with this check on your drive, still no issues showing up on the traffic cameras. It is pretty smooth sailing eastbound and westbound on the 401 between Belleville and Brockville. Not seeing any slowdowns whatsoever. Forecast for today, showers this afternoon. Windy with gusts to 60 kilometers an hour and the high reaching 22. A few showers should end this evening, then mainly cloudy overnight. Wind gusts are going to pick up to 70 kilometers an hour this evening and then diminish to 40 as we get closer to midnight. Low dropping down to 10. Tomorrow we're going to see a mix of sun and clouds. It's going to be windy again with gusts to 50 kilometers an hour and the high reaching 20. 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
1: It's Friday, May 29th. It'll be cloudy with a chance of afternoon showers today and a high of 22. Current temperature at around 13 degrees. Good morning. I'm Tim Baltz. This afternoon, Gananoque will host the grand opening of a groundbreaking housing development built with on-site robotics. The celebration includes guided tours, food, and entertainment at 425 4th Street. Horizon Legacy says the project highlights new technology shaping the future of construction and skilled trades in Canada. Full details are on our website. Garbeth Care Center in Gananoque held a special groundbreaking ceremony recently to begin the expansion of 104 new spaces at the long-term care facility. Minister of Long-Term Care, Natalia Kusendova-Bashta, recently spoke with us at MyFM following the ceremony. She said Garbeth is one of several long-term care projects underway in the province.
2: We have about 165 projects that have been started or have already been completed or under review currently. So about 40, I would say, are completed, and another 125 currently at various phases of construction. So it's a very busy ministry.
1: The minister added that this expansion is big for the future of Gananoque and Garbeth Care, creating more jobs and allowing members of the community to visit family without having to drive to neighboring communities. And now it's time for our daily Animal House feature. Today we're taking a closer look at Sheba's Haven Rescue. Sheba's Haven Rescue is continuing its mission of caring for palliative dogs with life-limiting illnesses just outside of Kingston. The nonprofit organization provides comfort and specialized care to dogs that may otherwise have nowhere else to go. Chair and co-founder Catherine Pokriva shares the work that goes into an organization like this.
3: This is a 24/7 job. They're waking you up at night to go out to the bathroom. The feeding ritual in the morning with all the different medications takes a good 2 hours. There's grooming appointments, vet appointments, and then dinner.
1: The rescue recently shared its story during a podcast interview alongside doggy dad Bill McCormick and volunteer Savannah Shea, highlighting the emotional impact of palliative animal care and the importance of community support. 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It was Toronto over Baltimore 2-1. IIHF Men's World Hockey Championship quarterfinals. It was Canada over the United States 4-0. Former Habs and Stanley Cup champion Claude Lemieux has passed away. Lemieux was at Bell Centre in Montreal Monday carrying the torch prior to the start of Game 3 of the Eastern Conference Final between the Canadiens and Hurricanes. Lemieux was 60 years old. The next time you're scrolling through your phone, head to GananoqueNow.ca and see what everybody's talking about. 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
7: Well, with this check on your drive, still no issues showing up on the traffic cameras. It is pretty smooth sailing eastbound and westbound on the 401 between Belleville and Brockville. not seeing any slowdowns whatsoever. Forecast for today, showers this afternoon, windy with gusts to 60 kilometers an hour and the high reaching 22. A few showers should end this evening, then mainly cloudy overnight. Wind gusts are going to pick up to 70 kilometers an hour this evening and then diminish to 40 as we get closer to midnight, low dropping down to 10. Tomorrow we're going to see a mix of sun and clouds. It's going to be windy again with gusts to 50 kilometers an hour and the high reaching 20. 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

0: We're gathered around the breakfast table here on a Friday morning. Jamie Lorena, and this has to be one of my favorite texts that we've received in quite some time. If you missed it, we'll recap before 9, but we're asking, what song do we play that's absolutely driving you nuts?
1: Yeah, one listener shared with us, but it seems everyone loves the song. Since we brought it up early this morning, you be the judge. We have our What's Good story from our local news page coming up, too. Right after Pink, Blow Me One Last Kiss on MyFM in the Morning.

0: 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We will check in on your full 3-day forecast for the weekend ahead and for events just like this.
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0: Yes, the Black Creek Rodeo returning to Lansdowne tonight, tomorrow. It's two nights of events right at the fairgrounds. Gates open at 6. Rodeo starts at 7, both nights. After each rodeo, music entertainment runs at the Party Barn from 9 to midnight. Wayne Shields, organizer, listed off some of those live performers.
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0: Rodeo.com has some details, and yeah, you can get them right at the gates as well. 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
6: GananOkwayNow in the Thousand Islands 3-day forecast from the MyFM Weather Center. Cloudy with a chance of showers today. Winds gusting to 60 kilometers an hour with a high 21. Showers ending tonight, but there is a chance of more showers later on with winds gusting to 70 kilometers an hour with a low of 9. Saturday, cloudy and windy, high of 20. Sunday, cloudy with a chance of showers and a high of 19 degrees. 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
1: 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Natalia Kusindova-Bashta, Ontario Minister of Long-Term Care, spoke to us about why they chose to support the expansion at Carbath Care Center in Gananoque. 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
1: Here's Gananoque in the Thousand Islands 3-day forecast from the MyFM Weather Center. Cloudy with a chance of showers today. Winds gusting to 60 kilometers an hour with a high 21. Showers ending tonight, but there is a chance of more showers later on with winds gusting to 70 kilometers an hour with a low of 9. Saturday, cloudy and windy, high of 20. Sunday, cloudy with a chance of showers and a high of 19 degrees. I'm Tim Baltz with 99.9 MyFM, Gananoque in the Thousand Islands, breaking and local news.

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0: the final Friday of May 2026 on MyFM. It's Adam Weeks with you. That was Nickelback and Photograph. Good vibrations before that. And we've got some really good vibrations going into the weekend right now. And lots to do this weekend. One thing you can keep your eyes out for is a rare calendar blue moon. A bit of a celestial treat. And it's the month's second full moon, known as the blue moon. This is pretty rare. Saturday night, tomorrow night, into the early morning of Sunday. This will follow the first full moon we had on May 1st, but it's not actually going to turn a blue color. This happens once every 2 to 3 years. It just means the lunar cycle, it fits twice into a single calendar month. This won't happen again until December of 2028. And a little bonus for the stargazers, if you step outside to see the event, you can also spot Venus and Jupiter in the western sky just after sunset Saturday night, and the early risers can catch Mars and Saturn before daybreak. Eyes to the skies all weekend long, and of course on Monday, we kick off June. Pre-summer continues on MyFM.
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1: Here's Inanoque in the Thousand Islands 3-day forecast from the MyFM Weather Center. Cloudy with a chance of showers today. Winds gusting to 60 kilometers an hour with a high 21. Showers ending tonight, but there is a chance of more showers later on with winds gusting to 70 kilometers an hour with a low of 9. Saturday, cloudy and windy, high of 20. Sunday, cloudy with a chance of showers and a high of 19 degrees. 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

0: My FM at Work with Michael Bublé, and Haven't Met You Yet. Before that, An Escapade with Janet Jackson. And Janet and Michael's sister Latoya turns the big 7-0 today. She's the fifth of the 10 Jackson kids. And lots of tunes to come. It's Friday, we've got a big weekend ahead of us, and a big opportunity if you're in the market for a gently used pirate ship or an entire fleet. Could be your lucky day. Pirate Life Adventures. It's a tourism business. They operate in Ottawa, Toronto, and Hamilton. It's up for sale. And the company's holdings include four replica pirate ships, waterfront leases, docking rights, and operating and alcohol licenses. And, you know, pirates generally operate outside the law, but this company says all four vessels are perfectly seaworthy and certified by Transport Canada. They're ready to pass off the captain's sword and find someone else to take the reins. There's a vessel in Mooney's Bay in Ottawa called the Grey Ghost. It's 15 meters from stern to bow with 24 functioning water cannons. One ship is located in Toronto's harborfront, and another is docked near Bayfront Park in Burlington Bay. Now, the fourth is normally located in Barrie, but it's not currently in the water. They haven't disclosed the asking price, but if you're a serious buyer, I'm sure they'd discuss the terms of selling you these pirate ships. A fun way to get around, or a business opportunity. We've got Eric Carmen coming up, and we'll take a look at what's going on in just a minute here on MyFM on your Friday morning.
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3: Hey there, superheroes and sidekicks. 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It's going to be awesome. I'll be there from 10 to 2. 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
1: 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Natalia Kusendova-Bashta, Ontario Minister of Long-Term Care, spoke to us about why they chose to support the expansion at Carbeth Care Center in Gananoque. 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
1: Here's Gananoque in the Thousand Islands 3-day forecast from the My FM Weather Center. Cloudy with a chance of showers today. Winds gusting to 60 kilometers an hour with a high 21. Showers ending tonight, but there is a chance of more showers later on with winds gusting to 70 kilometers an hour with a low of 9. Saturday, cloudy and windy, high of 20. Sunday, cloudy with a chance of showers and a high of 19 degrees. I'm Tim Baltz with 99.9 My FM, Gananoque in the Thousand Islands, breaking and local news.

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3: And Taylor Swift and Travis Kelce have told us how they're going to deal with their last names when they're married. They will both go by Swift Kelce. Laura Earle's going to tell you about our contest starting up on Monday. She's in after a look at news at noon. I'll be back tomorrow for the Retro Rewind on your Saturday. My

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1: It'll be cloudy with a chance of showers today and a high 21 degrees. Good afternoon. I'm Tim Baltz. A proposal for a free Wednesday afternoon parking near the Seniors Drop-In Center is being considered by Gananoque Council. The request was presented by local seniors advocates seeking easier access for participants attending programs at the Royal Canadian Legion Branch 92. 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Gates open at 6 p.m. and the rodeo starts at 7 both nights. After each rodeo, live music runs at the Party Barn from 9 p.m. until midnight. Organizer Wayne Shields listed the band set to perform.
2: On Friday night, we have Ambush playing, and on Saturday night, we have the Derringers out of Ottawa. They're coming back. We had them last year and the year before. They're a fantastic group.
1: 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It's time for your daily Animal House feature. Today, we're taking a closer look at Sheba's Haven Rescue. A local rescue dedicated to helping medically fragile dogs is raising awareness about palliative animal care in the Kingston area. Sheba's Haven Rescue takes in dogs with non-curative illnesses and provides them with a safe and loving home. Chair and founder Catherine Procreva shares what the environment is like with the animals.
3: The environment, they're not kenneled. They sleep wherever they want. They have beds all over the house. Good food.
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5: The Montreal Canadiens head into Game 5 in Carolina tonight, fighting for their season down 3-1. But the good news is they're on the road. That's not typically something you'd say in the Stanley Cup playoffs, where home ice advantage can be the difference maker. But the Habs are just 2-6 at the Bell Center in these playoffs. Montreal has also lost 4 straight home playoff games, which is the first time that has ever happened in the team's 117-year history. Puck drop tonight from Raleigh is 8. I'm Matt Latour. Playoff fever continues at 4.
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1: Here's Gananoque in the Thousand Islands 3-day forecast from the MyFM Weather Center. Cloudy with a chance of showers today, and it will be windy with a high of 21. Showers ending tonight, but there is a chance of more showers later this evening. Winds gusting to 70 kilometers an hour with a low of 9. Saturday, cloudy and windy, high of 20. Sunday, cloudy with a chance of showers and a high of 19 degrees. I'm Tim Baltz with 99.9 MyFM, Gananoque in the Thousand Islands Breaking and Local News.

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0: 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Are you ready for this summer's family vacation? It's Laura. 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
4: Here's Ian and Akwe in the Thousand Islands 3-day forecast from the MyFM Weather Center. Cloudy with a chance of showers today, and it will be windy with a high of 21. Showers ending tonight, but there is a chance of more showers later this evening. Winds gusting to 70 kilometers an hour with a low of 9. Saturday, cloudy and windy, high of 20. Sunday, cloudy with a chance of showers and a high of 19 degrees. I'm Tim Baltz with 99.9 MyFM, Gannon Aquay in the Thousand Islands Breaking and Local News.

0: New casting announced for season 2 of Off Campus, and there's a Canadian involved. It's Laura. This is MyFM. Your at work and at home station. The hit new show from Toronto author L. Kennedy, Off Campus, has announced season 2 casting, including Stephen Kalen. He's going to be playing the character of Dean De Laurentiis, a charismatic hockey defenseman, and Kalen himself is thankfully a lifelong hockey player in real life, so he won't have an issue with this. Playing opposite him for season 2 will be Mika Abdallah. She takes on the role of Allie Hayes, his love interest. They are fellow students at fictional Brier University. The off-campus series is basically going book by book in the series, so each season focuses on a different couple, and it is currently the number one show on Amazon Prime Video in Canada. Coming up next, is there dissension in the ranks on Mobland?
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0: he fired or isn't he fired? Is she mad or isn't she mad? It's Laura. This is MyFM, your at work and at home station. It sounds like there's a lot of drama going on the set of Mobland, and it's not in front of the cameras. There have been multiple reports from behind the scenes saying that Tom Hardy, who portrays a fixer for a London crime family, has been refusing to come out of his trailer for hours, causing delays. There are other reports saying that Mirren, who plays the head of the crime family, is not happy about it. But on Thursday, she seemed to be trying to send a message on her Instagram account, posting a picture of Tom Hardy with the quote saying, "Love you now and always, Helen." Other rumors were that they were firing Hardy after the completion of the second season. Others are saying, no, he's not fired and the door is not closed on season 3. I feel like we need to just have drama in front of the camera. Just that. Coming up next, why is your grip strength so important?
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1: Here's Gananoque in the Thousand Islands 3-day forecast from the MyFM Weather Center. Cloudy with a chance of showers today, and it will be windy with a high of 21. Showers ending tonight, but there is a chance of more showers later this evening. Winds gusting to 70 kilometers an hour with a low of 9. Saturday, cloudy and windy, high of 20. Sunday, cloudy with a chance of showers and a high of 19 degrees. I'm Tim Baltz with 99.9 MyFM, Gananoque and the Thousand Islands Breaking and Local News.

0: Yes, it will help you open jars with ease, but it's also good for your heart health. It's Laura. This is MyFM, your at work and at home station. According to Harvard Health, grip strength has found to be a better predictor of death or cardiovascular disease than your blood pressure. 17 countries were involved in this research. They tracked the grip strength of adults and found that for each 11-pound decrease in your grip strength, so how much you can squeeze that hand, was linked to a 17% higher risk of dying from heart disease, a 9% higher risk of stroke, and a 7% higher risk of heart attack. I am definitely taking this one to heart because just this morning, I had to get my husband's help in opening something. So I got to get going on this one. Coming up next, we always love hearing from you, and you have some strong opinions about a certain song we play.
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0: Laura, our doors are always open to some constructive criticism, and one of you had some strong feelings about a song we play. 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
1: 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Gananoque Police Service conducted a traffic stop on May 15th. 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
1: Here's Gananoque in the Thousand Islands 3-day forecast from the MyFM Weather Center. Cloudy with a chance of showers today, and it will be windy with a high of 21. Showers ending tonight, but there is a chance of more showers later this evening. Winds gusting to 70 kilometers an hour with a low of 9. Saturday, cloudy and windy, high of 20. Sunday, cloudy with a chance of showers and a high of 19 degrees. I'm Tim Baltz with 99.9 MyFM, Gananoque in the Thousand Islands Breaking and Local News.

0: Canon Aquin, the Thousand Islands, 99.9 MyFM. It's Laura, MyFM at work. It is the weekend for Canon Aquin Comic Con. It's going to be on Sunday at the Lou Jeffries, starting at 10 a.m. and running until 3. There's also going to be live wrestling. Yes, great Canadian wrestling is also going to be happening on Sunday at the Lou Jeffries. Doors open at 6. Bell time is at 6:30. 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GannonAquinNow.ca. 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
0: 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I'm Laura Earle signing off on this Friday afternoon. I hope you have an absolutely fantastic weekend. 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
1: Hey there, superheroes and sidekicks. 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It's going to be awesome. I'll be there from 10 to 2. See you then. Here's Gananoque in the Thousand Islands 3-day forecast from the MyFM Weather Center. Cloudy with a chance of showers today, and it will be windy with a high of 21. Showers ending tonight, but there is a chance of more showers later this evening. Winds gusting to 70 kilometers an hour with a low of 9. Saturday, cloudy and windy, high of 20. Sunday, cloudy with a chance of showers and a high of 19 degrees. I'm Tim Baltz with 99.9 MyFM, Gananoque and the Thousand Islands breaking and local news.

0: My FM, you're at work and at home station. Hey, it is Emily. Did you know there's a blue moon this weekend on Saturday? So tomorrow night, rising at sunset and setting at sunrise. And it is going to be the second full moon of the season. Earlier this month, there was the flower moon. But this, since it's the second one, it is considered a blue moon. So not technically actually going to be blue in the literal sense, but that also depends on what you're drinking this weekend.
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1: Showers possible tonight with a low of 9 degrees. Good afternoon, I'm Alyssa Brush. Carwith Care Center in Gananoque held a special groundbreaking ceremony recently to begin their expansion of 104 new spaces at the long-term care facility. Minister of Long-Term Care Natalia told us that with the expansion, it will mean less travel time for those visiting their loved ones.
2: That's 104 families that will have a peace of mind that their loved one is getting the best care close to home. They'll have the ability to come visit them. They're not going to have to drive long distances to another community.
1: The minister added that this expansion is big for the future of Gananoque and Carwith Care. Gananoque Police Service conducted a traffic stop on May 15th. A 32-year-old Sealy's Bay passenger was arrested for breaching a release order and possession of illegal substances. A 45-year-old Ajax driver received a ticket for cannabis readily available. The accused was later sentenced May 22nd to 3 days custody with credit for time served in court proceedings. And now it's time for our daily Animal House Showcase feature. Today we are taking a closer look at Sheba's Haven Rescue. Sheba's Haven Rescue is continuing its mission of caring for palliative dogs with life-limiting illnesses just outside of Kingston. The nonprofit organization provides comfort and specialized care to dogs that may otherwise have nowhere else to go. Chair and founder Catherine Pokriva shares the work that goes into an organization like this.
3: This is a 24/7 job. They're waking you up at night to go out to the bathroom. The feeding ritual in the morning with all the different medications takes a good 2 hours. There's grooming appointments, vet appointments, and then dinner.
1: The rescue recently shared its story during a podcast interview alongside doggy dad Bill McCormick and volunteer Savannah Shea, highlighting the emotional impact of palliative animal care and the importance of community support. Check out the full interview on our website. In MyFM Sports, in the major leagues, the Jays take on the Orioles tonight in Baltimore. And now here's Kennedy Freeman with MyFM Playoff Fever.
4: The Montreal Canadiens are fighting for their playoff lives tonight in Raleigh as they take on the Carolina Hurricanes in Game 5 of the Eastern Conference Final. The Canes lead the series 3-1 after a dominant 4-0 shutout win in Game 4, and the numbers tell the story. Montreal has been outshot 109-43 over its last three losses, including a 44-18 gap Wednesday night. Another loss would obviously end the Habs' playoff run, but even worse, it would guarantee a 32nd straight Stanley Cup championship from an American-based team. I'm Kennedy Freeman. Playoff Fever returns Monday morning at 8 o'clock.
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8: The 401 is looking good. Traffic is moving smoothly in both directions between Belleville and Brockville with no delays through Napanee, Odessa, Kingston, or Gananoque. Cloudy with a chance of showers tonight, a low of 9. Saturday, clearing in the morning, a high of 20. Sunday, a mix of sun and cloud, a chance of showers, and a high of 21. And Monday, a mix of sun and cloud, a chance of showers, and a high of 21. 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

0: 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Hey there, it is Emily. 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
5: No issues on the 401. Traffic is moving along in both directions between Belleville and Brockville, including through Napanee, Odessa, Kingston, and Gananoque. Cloudy with a chance of showers tonight, a low of 9. Saturday, clearing in the morning, a high of 20. Sunday, a mix of sun and cloud, a chance of showers, and a high of 21. And Monday, a mix of sun and cloud, a chance of showers, and a high of 21. 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

0: 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Here's what's happening in Gananoque and the Thousand Islands.
1: Showers possible tonight with a low of 9 degrees. Good afternoon, I'm Alyssa Brush. The Black Creek Rodeo hits Lansdowne this weekend with two nights of events at the fairgrounds. Gates open at 6 p.m. and the rodeo starts at 7 p.m. both nights. Organizer Wayne Shields spoke about what the rodeo consists of.
2: The rodeo consists of bareback riding, saddle bronc riding, barrel racing, roping, bull riding, and this will be a great time to watch this one. It's the mutton busting for the children.
1: After each performance, music runs at the party barn from 9 p.m. to midnight. 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A Senior Month celebration will be held June 11th in Leeds and Thousand Islands at Lansdowne Community Hall from 2 to 4 p.m. The event will include entertainment, light refreshments, and remarks from local officials. The township will also announce its Ontario Senior of the Year Award recipient during the gathering. And now it's time for our daily Animal House feature. Today we are taking a closer look at Chiba's Haven Rescue. A local rescue dedicated to helping medically fragile dogs is raising awareness about palliative animal care in the Kingston area. Chiba's Haven Rescue takes in dogs with non-curative illnesses and provides them with a safe and loving home. Chair and founder, Catherine Pokriva, shares what the environment is like for the animals.
3: 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They have beds all over the house. Good food.
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7: Canadian stocks rose as the S&P/TSX Composite advanced on improving risk appetite, ties to hopes for a U.S.-Iran peace agreement, and easing geopolitical tensions. While U.S. markets also finished higher, with the S&P 500 and NASDAQ extending record runs, and the Dow gaining, supported by strong technology earnings, AI-related optimism, including a surge in Dell, and falling oil prices that helped offset inflation concerns. The S&P/TSX Composite was up 251 points at 34,769. In New York, the Dow Jones Industrial Average was up 363 points at 51,032. The S&P 500 Index was up 16 points at 7,580, while the NASDAQ Composite was up 55 points at 26,973. The Canadian dollar traded for 72.5 cents U.S. The crude oil contract went down $1.04 at $87.86 per barrel, and the gold contract was up $44.10 at $4,576.50 an ounce. 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
11: It's a good trip along the 401. You're seeing steady traffic eastbound and westbound between Belleville and Brockville, and it's all clear through Napanee, Odessa, Kingston, and Gananoque with no collisions reported. Cloudy with a chance of showers tonight, a low of 9. Saturday, clearing in the morning, a high of 20. Sunday, a mix of sun and cloud, a chance of showers, and a high of 21. And Monday, a mix of sun and cloud, a chance of showers, and a high of 21. 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

0: MyFM, it is Emily. Coming up on Monday, the MyFM family vacation. Name that tune. Remember when you're in the car, you and your family quiz each other. Do you know this song? Do you know what this song is? Just waiting for the few seconds of the song. And that is why we have your family vacation playlist. You have to listen. And then you also can participate with your friends and family too. So starting next week, throughout the day, we'll play you a clip from a song, and then you collect the five songs each week. Then on Friday, you submit those songs in order at our website, and then we'll draw from all the correct entries. 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Looking forward to this one. I love quizzing my friends on this. So now's the time to keep paying extra attention to those lyrics, to those songs, seeing if you really know your music that well.
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0: BFM, your at work and at home station. It's Emily. A lot of people have been wondering, will Taylor Swift change her last name? Well, there has been a viral podcast clip going around and them kind of joking around with Travis Kelce and saying, you know, Taylor Kelce has a ring to it, but they also joked Travis Swift Kelce has a ring to it as well. So they didn't actually confirm or deny whether or not that she will add or hyphenate or drop Swift, but you know what? Arguably, Taylor Swift is a lot more famous and a household name. I doubt at least her stage name would be changing. There's no way that would happen.
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9: Looking good across the 401. Everything is in good shape between Belleville and Brockville. Traffic is smooth through Napanee, Odessa, Kingston, and Gananoque with no collisions reported. Cloudy with a chance of showers tonight, a low of 9. Saturday, clearing in the morning, a high of 20. Sunday, a mix of sun and cloud, a chance of showers, and a high of 21. And Monday, a mix of sun and cloud, a chance of showers, and a high of 21. 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
4: The 401 is moving well. Eastbound and westbound lanes are steady between Belleville and Brockville. No delays through Napanee, Odessa, Kingston, or Gananoque with no problems reported. Cloudy with a chance of showers tonight, a low of 9. Saturday, clearing in the morning, a high of 20. Sunday, a mix of sun and cloud, a chance of showers, and a high of 21. And Monday, a mix of sun and cloud, a chance of showers, and a high of 21. 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

0: 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Here's what's happening in Gananoque and the Thousand Islands.
1: Showers possible tonight with a low of 9 degrees. Good evening, I'm Melissa Brush. Carwith Care Center in Gananoque held a special groundbreaking ceremony recently to begin their expansion of 104 new spaces at the long-term care facility. Minister of Long-Term Care Natalia told us that with the expansion, it will mean less travel time for those visiting their loved ones.
2: That's 104 families that will have a peace of mind that their loved one is getting the best care close to home. They'll have the ability to come visit them. They're not going to have to drive long distances to another community.
1: The minister added that this expansion is big for the future of Gananoque and Carwith Care. Gananoque Police Service conducted a traffic stop on May 15th. A 32-year-old Sealy's Bay passenger was arrested for breaching a release order and possession of illegal substances. A 45-year-old Ajax driver received a ticket for cannabis readily available. The accused was later sentenced May 22nd to 3 days custody with credit for time served in court proceedings. And now it's time for our daily Animal House Showcase feature. Today we are taking a closer look at Sheba's Haven Rescue. Sheba's Haven Rescue is continuing its mission of caring for palliative dogs with life-limiting illnesses just outside of Kingston. The nonprofit organization provides comfort and specialized care to dogs that may otherwise have nowhere else to go. Chair and founder Catherine Pokriva shares the work that goes into an organization like this.
3: This is a 24/7 job. They're waking you up at night to go out to the bathroom. The feeding ritual in the morning with all the different medications takes a good 2 hours. There's grooming appointments, vet appointments, and then dinner.
1: The rescue recently shared its story during a podcast interview alongside doggy dad Bill McCormick and volunteer Savannah Shea, highlighting the emotional impact of palliative animal care and the importance of community support. 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Heading into Game 5, Carolina has 3 wins versus Montreal's 1. In the Major Leagues, the Jays take on the Orioles tonight in Baltimore. The next time you're scrolling through your phone, visit GananoqueNow.ca and see what everyone is talking about. 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
7: It's a clear drive on the 401. Traffic is moving well both ways between Belleville and Brockville, and things are good through Napanee, Odessa, Kingston, and Gananoque. Cloudy with a chance of showers tonight, a low of 9. Saturday, clearing in the morning, a high of 20. Sunday, a mix of sun and cloud, a chance of showers, and a high of 21. And Monday, a mix of sun and cloud, a chance of showers, and a high of 21. 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

0: It's John, and tonight we are going through the most shocking things of the 90s. This is not the craziest thing that took place in the 90s. I have lots of those coming up. But it's pretty important. The internet in the late 90s went mainstream weird. Like, everybody in the world was logging on for the first time. We had dial tones going everywhere. Email became normal life. Weird and, dare we say, questionable websites started to appear overnight. And suddenly, no one could get off their computer. That's how it went. And here we are today. You can order anything and it shows up at your house. And you can do it in the palm of your hand. It's crazy. What do you want to add to our shocking moments of the 90s? 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

0: G90s, my FM. We are doing our shocking moments of the 90s, and Kim texted me this, bringing the vibes down a little bit. But this was one of those moments in the 90s. You probably remember where you were when you heard about it. I was DJing in the CBD club in Wallaceburg, Ontario, when I remember behind the DJ booth, I looked up at the TV to see that Princess Diana had died. That was 1997. Everyone stopped what they were doing. Worldwide shock and mourning. 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The world got very quiet that week. You're right, it needs to be on the list. It needs to be on the list. 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
8: The 401 remains in good shape. Traffic is steady and moving well eastbound and westbound between Belleville and Brockville, and no slowdowns through Napanee, Odessa, Kingston, or Gananoque. Cloudy with a chance of showers tonight, a low of 9. Saturday, clearing in the morning, a high of 20. Sunday, a mix of sun and cloud, a chance of showers, and a high of 21. And Monday, a mix of sun and cloud, a chance of showers, and a high of 21. 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Stay on time and up to date with 401 traffic and weather together Monday morning starting at 6.
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0: 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How about when the sports world crossed into real-life soap opera style? Tonya Harding versus Nancy Kerrigan. Oh, my God, that was 1994. This figure skating scandal shocked audiences with the whack heard around the rink. I can still hear Kerrigan yelling, "Money!" It did intensify the Olympic spotlight, though. Sportsmanship took a very awkward spin, that's for sure. We did get a movie out of it, though, so Margot Robbie was in it, and it wasn't bad, so there's that. What else should we add to this list? 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

0: TG Anani's My FM, and Betty has hit me up on the text tonight. 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Although Betty wanted to add to our shocking moments of the 90s, she said, John, we haven't talked about Milli Vanilli and the lip-syncing scandal. Pop music caught faking it. There's a great documentary, I think it's on Netflix, about this. The guy who produced Milli Vanilli also did Bonnie M, and he basically did the same thing. Of course, back in the 90s with Milli Vanilli, there was a huge public backlash. It shook the music industry's credibility because they won a Grammy. Rewinding those songs, very uncomfortable that year. I remember it. I do love the songs, though. Can't lie about that. 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
5: Here's Gananoque and the Thousand Islands 3-day forecast from the MyFM Weather Center. Tonight we'll have a few showers with a low of 9. Tomorrow we can expect a mix of sun and clouds with a high of 20. And Sunday, mix of sun and clouds with a chance of showers, high of 20. I'm Alyssa Brush with Gananoque and the Thousand Islands Breaking and Local News.

0: to when you thought the Blair Witch Project was a real documentary.
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0: TGI90s, My FM, and Billy. Oh, Billy, thank you for taking the time to text us tonight. We're doing the most shocking moments of the 90s. And Billy says, John, Monica Lewinsky. Yes, politics suddenly became late night comedy fuel. I would actually say the Monica Lewinsky scandal in 1998 might have been the turning point for when, like, late night comedians turned on politicians. Up till that time, they just kind of make light jokes once in a while. But that White House scandal just dominated the news. There were endless jokes every night. And, of course, we can't forget the dress became somewhat famous. Or infamous, I should say. Infamous. It was when Washington learned privacy is ... optional. I totally forgot that happened in the 90s. If you have something you want to add to our list, here is the number to text me tonight. 855-WIN-MY-FM.
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